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coming up through Chicago. 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We go winding, winding round the mountaintops, California, with a sheer drop off. Still make it all through upstate New York and the West Virginia haze. Cross the Pontchartrain Bridge, 25 miles. Sea monster swimming along with us through all this. John Perkins, we're taking.

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When the acid trip is over, you've got to come back to Mother Booze, yeah. Mother Booze.

He worked with minstrel shows, traveling throughout the South. Spoke with tears of 15 years. How his

Yes, yes, yes. It's 7 o'clock and time for Blues Slam. I'm your host, Leo Shoemaker, live at Whatcom Community College in Bellingham, Washington, at KMRE 88.3 FM. I'll be playing some blues, soul, rock and roll, and more tonight, live. 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You'll be hearing some Harp Dog Brown, some Bob Margolin, some Susan Tedeschi, Stu Foley, Dwayne Bett, Albert Collins, and more.

Here's a song for Henry, a request. On my Facebook, Leo Shoemaker, S-C-H-U-M-A-K-E-R. Here is the Rolling Stones with Everybody Needs Somebody to Love.

Ray Charles, brother Ray Charles, with Mess Around. That's from his album titled Ray Charles, the godfather of soul, the just everything. Ray Charles from Seattle. Before that, we had Slim Harpo with Bobby Sox, Baby. And the Rolling Stones started that set out with Everybody Needs Somebody to Love. Here on Bluesland. It's July 23rd, 2026. My name is Leo Shoemaker. I'm having a good time already. I was already dancing around the studio like a crazy man. If you like live music, check out Cassandra May and James Friday at the North Sound Brewing Company in Mount Vernon from 5 p.m. to 8 p.m. Check out all the other sites for anything coming up. There's Stone's Throws always has music, Skylark Cafe, the Elks Lodge has dance lessons tonight, swing dancing. And just, well, Buffalo and more. And I went down to the Downtown Sounds yesterday, and it was a lot of fun. The day before Tuesday, I went over to the Barkley Village event, music every Tuesday night. And there's a big event coming up on Taylor's Dock in August and September. From 5 to 8, they're going to be having a boat out in the middle of nowhere, right there off the dock, with live bands on there. And people bringing paddle boats out there, hundreds of people. And go out there and sit there and listen to music and have a good time. Have a good summer. That's what we're here for. On Bluesland. Here's a song by Harp Dog Brown for all my Canadian friends up north. Name of the song is Better Days, featuring Kit Anderson on guitar, from his album, Harp Dog Brown's album, Traveling with the Blues.

The Animals with Worried Life Blues from their album, The Mickey Most Years and More. And who is Mickey Most? He was an English record producer. He was behind such acts as The Animals, Hermits Hermits, The Nashville Teens, Donovan, Lulu, Suzy Quatro, Hot Chocolate, Jeff Beck, and others. A very important part of the English beat scene. Before Worried Life Blues by the Animals, we had Lloyd Jones with Old News from his album Love Gotcha. Harp Dog Brown from his album Traveling with the Blues. Better Days was the name of the tune, featuring Kid Anderson. I'll be seeing Kid Anderson in August in Tacoma at the Tacoma Blues Festival. It'd be amazing. Kid Anderson could be playing with a lot of bands. I talked to Lorenzo from the Rick Estrin and the Nightcats. And he is the bass player and the organ player. And he went together with LTD Productions to present LTD Presents Live. You can go to ltdpresentslive.com for more information about the Tacoma Blues Festival. Lorenzo Farrell. Thank you, Lorenzo, for the interview last week. I enjoyed talking to you. Here's a song by Little Milton from his album Grit Ain't Groceries. I hardly ever had any grits. It's from the South, I guess. I just don't have them. I've never had them. Here's Little Milton with I Can't Quit You, Baby, on Bluesland, KMRE, 88.3 FM in Bellingham, Washington.

Bither Smith from his album Smitty's Blues. Talk to Your Daughter. Your Daughter Don't Want Me No More is the name of the tune, based on a Talk to Your Daughter song originally done. Jeez, who was it by? I forgot. Here on Blues Land, I forget things sometimes. Bither Smith, what a great tune, what a great guitar too. Freddie King, the Texas Cannonball with I'd Rather Be Blind. Little Milton, a song for Miles in the New England area, a former postal employee, which I was too. So glad to be retired, playing music for you here on KMRE 88.3 FM. Little Milton sang I Can't Quit You, Baby. Saw him several times. Really enjoyed his music. Grits and Groceries is the name of the album. You are tuned to KMRE here in Bellingham, Washington, your community radio station. 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We have a great news program. We have great DJs. We have wonderful programs about our community in Bellingham and throughout the world. 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KMRE.org, where you can see the playlist of the music as I play it and other fine social platforms. Here's a song by Sue Foley. The name of the album is One Guitar Woman, won an award. The name of the song is Oh Babe, It Ain't No Lie, originally done by Etta Baker. I'll be interviewing Sue Foley in 3 weeks about her her book, Guitar Women. The first person she features is someone who I've always admired. It's in the book, Chato. She's amazing. She also salutes Etta Baker and other fine guitarists. So I'm looking forward to talking to Sue Foley. Just saw her at Anton's in Austin, Texas, and on the Blues Cruise. Here is Sue Foley with Oh Babe, It Ain't No Lie on Bluesland.

The Paul Butterfield Blues Band. I read a book about Paul Butterfield. He started playing flute first and then went to harmonica. And it's wonderful voice. I've always enjoyed hearing Paul Butterfield on his tunes. That was Love Disease from the album Complete Albums, 1965 to 1980. Wonderful movie called Horn with a Heart. It's available on YouTube now. I saw it at the theaters over here at the Pickford Theater. Wonderful, wonderful theater. It was a lot of fun to watch. Paul Butterfield. Susan Tedeschi, a song for Marcy out there with You Need to Be with Me. Me, right here in Bluesland. From the album Just Won't Burn. Sue Foley with Oh Babe, It Ain't No Lie. I'll be interviewing Sue Foley August 6th here on Bluesland, talking about her book, a wonderful book called Guitar Women's Conversations and Life Lessons with Six-String Heroines, published by Sutherland House. I'm reading the book right now. Such a wonderful book. Interviews with Bonnie Raitt, Etta Baker, Susie Quattro, Chato, and more. And the song I played was Oh Babe, It Ain't No Lie. A song recorded also by Bob Dylan and the Grateful Dead. The wonderful thing about that song is the story I've been told is the Grateful Dead recorded that tune and gave her all the royalties to Etta Baker. And when she was asked, where'd you get all this money from? She said, some dead people in San Francisco. And if you like dead people in San Francisco, I do a Grateful Dead radio show every Monday, 7 a.m., where I play the best in the Grateful Dead, bands of that era, and bands that were influenced by the Grateful Dead. One of my favorites. I always enjoy the stories. It's wonderful to have the stories behind you. There's so many books and others written about you, and you've had to see them live. Really important. Now they're all gone, but I did. I saw them live, and I hope you did too. Hope you go out there and see a lot of great musicians out there live. In Mount Vernon, Bellingham, Vancouver, Seattle, Tacoma, which I'll be going to the Tacoma Blues Festival in mid-August. Should be a lot of fun. Let's listen to Buddy Guy right now on KMRE 88.3 FM with Mick Jagger. 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You can always find more information about KMRE at KMRE.org, and you can also see the playlist of the songs as we play them. That way you can go out and buy them if you want to. If you hear something you really enjoy, go do it. Support your musicians. They're really important to us. They're our raconteurs. They're our inspiration. They write songs that you think about love, think about this, think about that. And I enjoy music all the time. Here's a song by Buddy Guy with Mick Jagger from his album, Buddy Guy's album, The Blues is Alive and Well. Here is You Did the Crime on Bluesland.

0: loving someone else.
1: Mean Mistreating Mama by Almore James. From the album All Them Blues, we had Steady Rollin' Bob Margolin, who used to play guitar with Muddy Waters, with Brown Liquor in a Dirty Glass. Bob Margolin was in the band The Freeborn in Massachusetts. He also played guitar in the band in the movie The Last Waltz. He recorded for Alligator Records. Before Steady Rollin', Bob Margolin, I love that name, Buddy Guy, with Mick Jagger on harmonica with You Did the Crime from his album, Buddy Guy's album, The Blues is Alive and Well. Mick Jagger was playing on that album, on that song, with a Lee Oscar harmonica. Lee Oscar made 100 red harmonicas named after Mick Jagger. I've had Lee

0: the Oscar here before, and I've always asked him, can I have one of those harmonicas? Not yet. Not yet, Leo. Not yet. But I still love hearing a great harmonica. It's always been a treat to me. It's one of the things that I have on my bucket list. Learn how to play harmonica. I think I better start now. It's getting a little late here in life. But I'm going to enjoy when I do. I've always enjoyed great songs that have a lot of feeling to them. And this one does to me. It's from the album Cheap Thrills, a Big Brother and the Holding Company album with Janis Joplin, with the best, look it up after Bluesland, the best album cover drawn by Robert Crumb, the underground comics artist. It's just a wonderful album, Cheap Thrills. Here's where we're going to go into a bar. And we're going to hear this riff. And we're going to hear a glass fall off the piano.
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Reefer Head Woman from Aerosmith. Yeah, I like blues, soul, and rock and roll. That's what I'm playing for you here on Bluesland, KMRE 88.3 FM. 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Before Reefer Headed Woman, that's from the Knife in the Rut album of Aerosmith. And that song went out to Kimmy in Santa Barbara, California, when I used to be on station down in Santa Barbara on KCSB 91.9, a college station in Santa Barbara. She called me up all the time and requested that song, Reefer Head Woman. That's for you, Kimmy. Before that, we had Led Zeppelin with Hey, Hey, What Can I Do? From the album Coda, Big Brother and the Holding Company. From the album Cheap Thrills, that is a demo that they recorded. That's why you never heard that version before, Turtle Blues. Like I said, check out the Cheap Thrills album cover. If I could buy album covers only, I'd be ecstatic. Maybe I still can, huh? My name is Leo Shoemaker. It's time for Dwayne Bett. Dwayne Bett will be coming to the Pacific Northwest, playing in Port Townsend and other fine areas around here, and we were looking forward to talking to him on Bluesland later on in August. Here's a song from the Isle of Hope album, Pills and Liquor, on Bluesland.

In Memory of Elizabeth Reed. That went out to my friend Bill, who used to play that all the time back in the day. From the Allman Brothers Band, a decade of hits, 1969 to 1969. Dwayne Betts before that with Pills and Liquor from his album Isle of Hope. He's coming to the Pacific Northwest. I'll be talking to him here on Bluesland. Dwayne Betts is the son of Allman Brothers Band member and co-founder Dickie Betts. He plays guitar, sings well. I saw him at the Blues Bender in Las Vegas. It was a great show. I was really impressed with the whole band. He leads Dwayne Betts and Palmetto Motel and is the co-founding member of the Allman Betts Band. He was also a guitarist and singer for Dickie Betts and Great Southern, led by his father, Dickie Betts. So I'm looking forward to talking to Dwayne Betts about his music, his life. What an exciting story to be a musician all your life, and your father was a musician, and probably their father. A lot of roots here on Bluesland, KMRE 88.3 FM. My name is Leo Shoemaker, playing some great music for you. That was Pills and Liquor by Dwayne Betts. Here's a song by the master of the Telecaster. You can't do a blues show up without playing this guy, Albert Collins. Here's a great song called Snowed In on Bluesland.

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0: Albert Collins, Snowed In, from his album Frostbite. If you've ever been to Chicago, you know about the hawk. The hawk is the wind that comes in during the winter. It's cold and it's windy and snow is blowing everywhere. So a lot of people have that problem in Chicago in the winter. I'm going to play one more tune before I leave. It's a tune that I really have enjoyed, and this band will be at the Tacoma Blues Festival in mid-August. I interviewed Lorenzo Farrell, who is the bass player and organ player for the band, Rick Estrin and the Nightcats, and they'll be playing there. I really enjoyed our interview, Lorenzo, and I thank you for that here on Bluesland. Here is Dump That Chump on Bluesland, KMRE 88.3 FM.
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2: Dump that chump!
1: You want to hear Dump That Chump?
2: Yeah!
1: So what you want to hear?
2: Dump that chump!
1: So what you want to hear?
2: Dump that chump!
1: Yeah! Keep it like that!

Oh, yeah. Dump That Chump by Rick Estrin and the Nightcats. I'll be watching them at the Tacoma Blues Festival in mid-August at the Tacoma Blues area. And I'm just going to have a whole lot of fun. I hope you do, too. I hope you go out to hear a lot of great music. Cassandra, May, and James will be playing in Mount Vernon. Go to their website and check it out. 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There's a lot of festivals out there. And on Tuesdays, if you go to the Taylor Dock, there's going to be a live concert on one of the big ships there where everybody will be getting their paddleboard and going out to the ship and listening to the music. And you can go to the Taylor Dock and hear from there. A lot of great events. On Tuesday night, the Barkley Village has music. On Wednesday, there's Downtown Sounds here in Bellingham, Washington. A lot of fun. Go to my Facebook page, Leo Shoemaker, S-C-H-U-M-A-K-E-R. I post events on there so you can check out what's going on. Thank you for tuning in. Thank you for being my friend here on KMRE. I really enjoy coming in here, and your request really helped me a lot. Big shout goes out to Miles in Massachusetts, Paul in Georgia, Gene in Austin, Texas, Linda in Spokane, Washington, and all of you out there in Bellingham. I'll see you next week. Ladios.

0: to tell you a story about 1965. 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
2: Bow, bow, bow, bow, bow, bow, bow, bow, bow, bow, bow, bow, bow, bow, bow, bow, bow, bow, bow, bow, bow, bow, bow, bow, bow, bow, bow, bow, bow, bow, bow, bow, bow, bow, bow, bow, bow, bow, bow, bow, bow, bow, bow, bow, bow, bow, bow, bow, bow, bow, bow, bow, bow, bow, bow, bow, bow, bow, bow, bow, bow, bow, bow, bow, bow, bow, bow, bow, bow, bow, bow, bow, bow, bow, bow, bow, bow, bow, bow, bow, bow, bow, bow, bow, bow, bow, bow, bow, bow, bow, bow, bow, bow, bow, bow, bow, bow, bow, bow, bow, bow, bow, bow, bow, bow, bow, bow, bow, bow, bow, bow, bow, bow, bow, bow, bow, bow, bow, bow, bow, bow, bow, bow, bow, bow, bow